Hello, I'm Natalia Mendes, and we continue with the series Indigenous Peoples in Brazil, broadcast on shortwave by Rádio Nacional da Amazônia. In the series, you hear episodes that tell the living history of Indigenous Peoples in Brazil. This is episode 13, and today we talk about Indigenous music, from ancestral sacred chants to modern rhythms like rap, pop, and Brazilian popular music. Music is one of the most important cultural expressions of indigenous peoples. Singing and dancing are not just for expression, they are ways of building and organizing community life. Music is deeply connected to the spiritual world. It is present in rituals, ceremonies, and secret moments. Listen to this initiation chant from the Xavante people. Since time immemorial, music has been connected to orange myths. Here, the Ikolim Gavião people sing to their creator, Gorá, who lives in the sky above the mountains. In many cultures, music is also essential in healing, protecting, and transformation rituals. Like this song

to strengthen the body and spirit of Guarani children. Indigenous music also plays a key role in daily life, from grand celebrations to everyday moments. This is a lullaby sung in the Tuyuka language. Indigenous songs are based on vocal music and instruments made from natural materials, such as drums, maracas, a type of rattles, and flutes, like this played by the Krenaki people. But the music is not only traditional. Indigenous artists also have embraced contemporary styles to express the history and the worldview of their peoples. It is indigenous music moving with time and finding new ways to be heard. This is the sound of Bros MC from the Guarani Kiowa people performing rap in their own language. The pop music of Kae Guajajara from the Guajajara people. Electronic music by Eric Terena from the Terena people. And the music of Juena Ticuna, who blends traditional sounds with Brazilian popular music.

0: Indigenous music is alive. It pulses and it occupies every space. In the coming episodes, Ana Pimenta will continue this journey, featuring artists who bring their ancestry into the Brazilian music of today. This was the series Indigenous Peoples in Brazil, a production by Rádio Nacional da Amazônia, broadcast on shortwave. In this episode, we used audio from the project Cantos da Floresta, created by Magda Pucci and Berenice de Almeida. Script and English narration by Natalia Mendes. Spanish narration by Guilherme Strozzi. 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See you in the next episode.
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Hello, I'm Natalia Mendes, and we continue with the series Indigenous Peoples in Brazil, broadcast on shortwave by Rádio Nacional da Amazônia. In the series, you hear episodes that tell the living history of Indigenous Peoples in Brazil. This is episode 13, and today we talk about Indigenous music, from ancestral sacred chants to modern rhythms like rap, pop, and Brazilian popular music. Music is one of the most important cultural expressions of indigenous peoples. Singing and dancing are not just for expression, they are ways of building and organizing community life. Music is deeply connected to the spiritual world. It is present in rituals, ceremonies, and secret moments. Listen to this initiation chant from the Xavante people. Since time immemorial, music has been connected to orange myths. Here, the Ikolim Gavião people sing to their creator, Gorá, who lives in the sky above the mountains. In many cultures, music is also essential in healing, protecting, and transformation rituals, like this song to strengthen the body and spirit of Guarani children. Indigenous music also plays a key role in daily life, from grand celebrations to everyday moments. This is a lullaby sung in the Tuyuca language. Indigenous songs are based on vocal music and instruments made from natural materials, such as drums, maracas, a type of rattles, and flutes, like this played by the Krenak people. But the music is not only traditional. Indigenous artists also have embraced contemporary styles to express the history and the worldview of their peoples. It is indigenous music moving with time and finding new ways to be heard. This is the sound of Bros MC from the Guarani Kaiowá people performing rap in their own language. Pop music of Kae Guajajara from the Guajajara people. Electronic music by Eric Terena from the Terena people. And the music of Juena Ticuna, who blends traditional sounds with Brazilian popular music.

0: Indigenous music is alive. It pulses and it occupies every space. In the coming episodes, Ana Pimenta will continue this journey, featuring artists who bring their ancestry into the Brazilian music of today. This was the series Indigenous Peoples in Brazil, a production by Rádio Nacional da Amazônia, broadcast on shortwave. In this episode, we used audio from the project Cantos da Floresta, created by Magda Pucci and Berenice de Almeida. Script and English narration by Natalia Mendes. Spanish narration by Guilherme Strozzi. Edited and sound design by Messias Melo. 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